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5: Is the Storm Tracker 6 forecast on 94.1 Duke FM.
6: Partly cloudy to mostly cloudy skies continue throughout the overnight hours tonight, with temperatures dropping back into the 50s. We do see our high temperatures warm up slightly for tomorrow, but sticking in the low to mid 70s, with partly cloudy skies throughout the day and not much chance of rainfall, barring the evening hours. For Storm Tracker 6, I'm meteorologist Daniel Nemus.
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3: Storm Tracker 6 forecast on 94.1 Duke FM.
12: Partly cloudy to mostly cloudy skies continue throughout the overnight hours tonight, with temperatures dropping back into the 50s. We do see our high temperatures warm up slightly for tomorrow, but sticking in the low to mid 70s, with partly cloudy skies throughout the day and not much chance of rainfall, barring the evening hours. For Storm Tracker 6, I'm meteorologist Daniel Nemus.
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on a warm summer's evening, on a train bound for nowhere, I met up with a gambler. We were both too tired to sleep, so we took turns of staring out the window at the darkness till boredom overtook us. And he began to speak. He said, "Son, I've made a life

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10: Partly cloudy to mostly cloudy skies continue throughout the overnight hours tonight, with temperatures dropping back into the 50s. We do see our high temperatures warm up slightly for tomorrow, but sticking in the low to mid 70s, with partly cloudy skies throughout the day and not much chance of rainfall, barring the evening hours. For Storm Tracker 6, I'm meteorologist Daniel Nemus.
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13: I'm meteorologist David Young. Your forecast for tonight, look for skies to become partly cloudy by the morning hours. Low temperatures in the low to mid-50s. As we head into Friday, partly cloudy skies, highs in the mid-70s, although clouds will increase late in the day. For Friday night, a couple of showers possible, lows in the mid-50s. Then for Saturday, good chance of rain with highs in the mid-60s.
14: Okay, they're still playing commercial after commercial after commercial after commercial. 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
3: The Storm Tracker 6 forecast on 94.1 Duke FM.
4: I'm meteorologist David Young. Your forecast for tonight, look for skies to become partly cloudy by the morning hours. Low temperatures in the low to mid-50s. As we head into Friday, partly cloudy skies, highs in the mid-70s, although clouds will increase late in the day. For Friday night, a couple of showers possible, lows in the mid-50s. Then for Saturday, good chance of rain with highs in the mid-60s.
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Now, Duke's done some traveling. In Diamonddale, Michigan, sure is a lot classier than Zirconiapolis, Nebraska. 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
0: Okay, they're still playing commercial after commercial after commercial after commercial. 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
13: I'm meteorologist David Young. Your forecast for tonight: look for skies to become partly cloudy by the morning hours. Low temperatures in the low to mid 50s. As we head into Friday, partly cloudy skies, highs in the mid 70s, although clouds will increase late in the day. For Friday night, a couple of showers possible, lows in the mid 50s. Then for Saturday, good chance of rain with highs in the mid 60s.
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0: It's the Storm Tracker 6 forecast on 94.1 Duke FM.
10: I'm meteorologist David Young. Your forecast for tonight, look for skies to become partly cloudy by the morning hours. Low temperatures in the low to mid-50s. As we head into Friday, partly cloudy skies, highs in the mid-70s, although clouds will increase late in the day. For Friday night, a couple of showers possible, lows in the mid-50s. Then for Saturday, good chance of rain with highs in the mid-60s.
5: Okay, they're still playing commercial after commercial after commercial after Wait, I gotta stop this before I pass out.
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flat. 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

This is a Cottonmouth and negatory on the cost of this machine there, Red Rider. 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It's cheaper that way.

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13: I'm meteorologist David Young. Your forecast for tonight, look for skies to become partly cloudy by the morning hours. Low temperatures in the low to mid-50s. As we head into Friday, partly cloudy skies, highs in the mid-70s, although clouds will increase late in the day. For Friday night, a couple of showers possible, lows in the mid-50s. Then for Saturday, good chance of rain with highs in the mid-60s.
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The devil went down to Georgia. He was looking for a soul to steal. He was in a bind because he was way behind and he was willing to make a deal. When he came across this young man sawing on a fiddle and playing it hot, and the devil jumped up on a hickory stump and said, "Boy, let me tell you what. I guess you didn't know it, but I'm a fiddle player too. And if you'd care to take a dare, I'll make a bet with you. Now, you play pretty good fiddle, boy, but give the devil his due. I bet a fiddle of gold against your soul, because I think I'm better than you." The boy said, "My name's Johnny, and it might be a sin, but I'll take your bet, and you're going to regret, because I'm the best as ever been."

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And he pulled the bow across the strings and it made an evil hiss. And then a band of demons joined in.

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Johnny said, "Devil, just come on back if you ever want to try again. 'Cause I told you once, you son of a gun,

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0: is the Storm Tracker 6 forecast on 94.1 Duke FM.
13: I'm meteorologist David Young. Your forecast for tonight, look for skies to become partly cloudy by the morning hours. Low temperatures in the low to mid-50s. As we head into Friday, partly cloudy skies, highs in the mid-70s, although clouds will increase late in the day. For Friday night, a couple showers possible, lows in the mid-50s. Then for Saturday, good chance of rain with highs in the mid-60s.
0: Well, now, I see they're still playing commercials. Well, we're jumping back into the legends of country. 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
2: Good Friday morning. I'm Megan Vaselli with 6 News. Overnight, an evacuation order lifted in northern Michigan for neighborhoods near the site of a fiery F-16 crash. Military officials say the fighter jet belonging to the Texas Air National Guard crashed yesterday afternoon during a training mission in a rural area south of Traverse City. The pilot ejected safely, but an evacuation order went into effect over concerns about hydrazine, a toxic chemical used in the jet's emergency power unit. New legislation introduced in the State House that, if passed, would require Michigan driver's licenses and ID cards to include a mark of citizenship starting next year. The bills ask for standard and enhanced licenses to include an eagle for proof of citizenship, meaning anyone applying for or renewing a license would need to provide such proof beforehand. For the latest news, weather, and sports, be sure to tune into 6 News, and we're always online at WLNS.com.
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3: Michigan Ag Now. This is your morning report, and I'm Rusty Halverson.
4: USDA's latest beef import forecast is less than the 300,000 metric tons that President Trump has ordered imported tariff-free for 90 days. USDA chief economist Justin Benavidez says the September forecast takes a first look at the impact of the president's controversial beef import order.
5: Maybe 60,000 additional metric tons achieved. That's a mix of some of the beef that was going to come in already will now come in as a tariff-free sale.
4: But Benavidez says there will be added imports of tariff-free beef under the president's 90-day order.
5: Maybe just less than the 300,000 metric tons that was suggested as an allowance of tariff-free quota coming in under the executive order from about 2 weeks ago.
4: Meanwhile, USDA updated its corn production number in last week's World Agricultural Supply and Demand Estimates, now estimated at 15.8 billion bushels, down 213 million bushels from last month, while soybean production was raised to a record 4.535 billion bushels. Markets reacted swiftly to the report, and not necessarily as analysts had expected. Rhett Montgomery is the lead commodities analyst with DTN. He says bullish and bearish sometimes is a perspective from where the market is at a given time, given historic August rallies.
6: It could be, especially on the soybean market, traders were expecting and had priced in an ending stocks number lower than what we saw today from USDA. I'm not ruling out further cuts down the road. But at least for today, it may be some frustration there that the situation is not being printed as bullishly as it could be by the time it's all said and done.
4: Rhett Montgomery of DTN.
3: That's this hour's Michigan Ag Now report, and I'm Rusty Halverson.
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11: I'm Storm Tracker 6 meteorologist Katie Nicolau. Here's the look at your forecast. Today we'll see increasing clouds with time as high temperatures make it to the low 70s. Overnight tonight, lows drop into the mid-50s with some isolated rain showers starting to pop up. Then for the day on Saturday, we're looking at widespread rain and storms across mid-Michigan with high temperatures staying in the low to mid-60s.
12: Okay, they're still playing commercial after commercial after commercial after commercial. 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

Travis Tritt, it's a great day to be alive on 94.1 Duke FM. One of the many reasons that it is because it's Friday. It's Confederate Railroad on 94.1 Duke FM.

0: The one and only Loretta Lynn on 94.1 Duke FM playing the Legends of Country. Good morning. It is Stephanie McCoy in the morning. Happy Friday to you. Tomorrow night, I'm going to be out broadcasting live down in Charlotte. Going to be a great family fun event that you can check out down there. I am going to be at the fourth annual Harvest Gathering with Helping Hands Food Pantry at the Quarry in Charlotte. There's going to be all sorts of family fun activities, including bounce houses, wagon rides. A magician is going to be there. Face painting. They're going to have a live and silent auction and more, all to benefit a great cause. I'm going to be there from 5:30 until 7, broadcasting live with 94.1 Duke FM. And this just handed to me. I do believe that I am going to be giving away Brooks and Dunn concert tickets. How fun is that? So make sure you check that out tomorrow night down at the Quarry in Charlotte with Helping Hands Food Pantry. Looking forward to that. 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

Clint Black had a good run of bad luck on 94.1 Duke FM. Good morning. It's Stephanie McCoy in the morning. Thanks for taking us along this morning. It's Ronnie Millsap and those daydreams about night things.

Jody Messina, and I'm all right on 94.1 Duke FM. We've got your chance to win tickets to see the Michigan State Michigan football game in November over at the Big House in Ann Arbor, plus $500. 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

0: Sarah Evans on 94.1 Duke FM. Good morning. It's Stephanie McCoy in the morning. 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
4: Good morning, I'm Megan Vaselli with 6 News. A festival of oddities now being pulled from the city of Charlotte. In a Facebook post, organizers say they made the decision in the interest of safety, citing what they say was a lack of police response during the festival, as well as the actions of the city since. They said the move was not an indictment of the museum staff or people of Charlotte, and will announce the location of next year's festival soon. Potter Park Zoo announces the winners of this year's photo contest, and now all 12 will be featured in its 2027 calendar. The winning photos range from Canadian lynx and an Arctic fox to a Eurasian eagle owl and North American river otter. The zoo says you can pre-order a calendar online right now, and orders will start shipping in mid-October. That's also when they'll be available to buy in the zoo's gift shop. For the latest news, weather, and sports, be sure to tune into 6 News, and we're always online at WLNS.com.
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14: Haven, Michigan. This is Ian Kress from the WLNS Sports Department. Last night was not kind to the Detroit Lions. They would fall to the Buffalo Bills on Thursday Night Football, 41-31. The Bills jumped out to a 21-0 lead in the first half. They led 27-10 at halftime. The Lions got as close as 10 in the second half. Josh Allen had an impressive day. 5 total touchdowns for the Bills quarterback, 3 passing, 2 on the ground. He threw for 248 yards while rushing for 69 yards. The Lions fall to 1-1. They'll have the extra rest as they get ready for their next game, which will be a home game against the New York Jets on September 27th. Have a good Friday.
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15: I'm Storm Tracker 6 meteorologist Katie Nicolau. Here's the look at your forecast. Today we'll see increasing clouds with time as high temperatures make it to the low 70s. Overnight tonight, lows drop.

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1: Johnny Cash and I Walk the Line on 94.1 Duke FM, playing the Legends of Country. Good morning. It's Stephanie McCoy in the morning. These guys are going to be over at the Acrisure Amphitheater in Grand Rapids next week from tonight. It's Brooks and Dunn on 94.1 Duke FM.

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On 94.1 Duke FM, sort of kind of related. In a new survey, 58% of women say they're in a hurry to remove their bras as soon as they get back home. 24% say they unclasp it within the first 60 seconds of entering the front door. No shoes, no shirt, no problem, and no bra. It's Alan Jackson on Duke FM.

0: Waylon and Willie on 94.1 Duke FM, playing the Legends of Country. Good morning. It is Stephanie McCoy in the morning. So today is the day we want you to win some help cleaning your home. It is the Modernistic Fall Fresh Start Giveaway. 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We're going to have two winners that are going to win a $150 gift certificate good towards any modernistic cleaning service, including carpet, upholstery, tile, and air duct cleaning. 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Doesn't that sound good? 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
0: All right, so on this Friday, September 18th, want to say happy birthday to Elijah from Marshall, who actually has a birthday coming up on Sunday. Donna Peepko, I think I'm saying the last name right. Donna has a birthday from Charlotte. That's from the grandkids. Celebrity birthdays today include Jada Pinkett Smith, who is 55 today. Actor James Martin is 43. He was Cyclops in the X-Men films. He was also the president on the show Paradise, if you watched that. I liked that show. It was good. He's also was in Dead to Me, also a good show. And Jason Sudeikis has a birthday today. That's Ted Lasso. He is 51 years old today. If you would like your name added to Duke's Birthday Roundup, head on over to our website at 941theduke.com. 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
9: Leadership, courage, integrity. 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Now, Tom Barrett is serving Michigan in Congress, fighting to make life more affordable by lowering taxes for working families, making our communities safer by standing with police and stopping the flow of fentanyl. Tom Barrett stood up to his party when it mattered, because Tom Barrett stands for us. But William Lawrence calls himself a socialist, a radical political activist more extreme than any Michigan Democrat. Lawrence called repeatedly to defund the Lansing police, founded a radical environmental group that called to abolish prisons, and even raised bail money for domestic terrorists. William Lawrence is too dangerous for Michigan and unfit for Congress.
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Good morning. It's Stephanie McCoy in the morning. I posted this on my Stephanie McCoy official Facebook page. Like and follow that if you would, please. We are now officially less than 100 days away from Christmas. How about that? It's Kathy Matea on Duke FM.

Mark Chestnut and Bubba Shot the Jukebox on 94.1 Duke FM. Good morning. It's Stephanie McCoy in the morning. Some of the national days that we're celebrating today. You might want to check with some of your favorite places that make cheeseburgers because today is National Cheeseburger Day. And I know there are some places that are having some deals today. And then once you're done eating those cheeseburgers, today is National Red Velvet Cake Day. Whew, lots of calories for you. It's Fern Gosden on Duke FM.

0: Dierks Bentley on 94.1 Duke FM. Good morning. It's Stephanie McCoy in the morning. All right. So here we are, mid-September, and you may be thinking that this was the year that I had planned on getting my home sold. And here we are, mid-September, and I haven't done a thing about it. Well, here's the good news. It's not too late to get your home on the market and get it sold by the end of the year. But you better get it moving. Here's what you got to do to make the whole process simple. Just call my friend Brock Fletcher at the selling team with Keller Williams Realty. I've known Brock for a long time. Lot of great people on his staff there that are going to take care of you and make sure that, yeah, you finally, even though you procrastinated, that you finally get your home sold by the end of the year. You know, sometimes you got to wonder, what does it take to get a client to come back a second time? Well, some folks just worked with Isaac from the selling team at Keller Williams, not once, but twice. 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
2: Good morning, I'm Megan Vaselli with 6 News. New legislation introduced in the State House that, if passed, would require Michigan driver's licenses and ID cards to include a mark of citizenship starting next year. The bills ask for standard and enhanced licenses to include an eagle for proof of citizenship, meaning anyone applying for or renewing a license would need to provide such proof beforehand. Overnight, an evacuation order lifted in northern Michigan for neighborhoods near the site of a fiery F-16 crash. Military officials say the fighter jet, belonging to the Texas Air National Guard, crashed yesterday afternoon during a training mission in a rural area south of Traverse City. The pilot ejected safely, but an evacuation order went into effect over concerns about hydrazine, a toxic chemical used in the jet's emergency power unit. For the latest news, weather, and sports, be sure to tune into 6 News, and we're always online at WLNS.com.
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10: Hey, Mid-Michigan, this is Ian Kress from the WLNS Sports Department. Tonight is week four of the high school football season. Our big game of the week on the Dean Trailways fifth quarter will be Leslie against Michigan Center. We'll also be at Grand Ledge versus East Lansing, Okemos versus Lansing Everett, as well as Olivet against Lansing Sexton. We'll have highlights from those and much more across the area tonight at 11:15 on WLNS. Last night, the Detroit Tigers began a series with the Chicago White Sox. They gave up three runs in the first inning and would go on to lose 3-1. The series will continue in Chicago later tonight. Have a good Friday.
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11: I'm Storm Tracker 6 meteorologist Katie Nicolau. Here the look at your forecast. Today we'll see increasing clouds with time as high temperatures make it to the low 70s. Tonight, lows drop into the mid-50s with some isolated rain showers starting to pop up. Then for the day on Saturday, we're looking at widespread rain and storms across mid-Michigan with high temperatures staying in the low to mid-60s.
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Alabama and Love in the First Degree on 94.1 Duke FM, playing the Legends of Country. Good morning. It's Stephanie McCoy in the morning. Garth Brooks continuing his Blame It All on My Roots Arena Tour in D.C. 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

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Good morning. It's Stephanie McCoy in the morning. I'd love to tell you about some fun Guinness World Records. I got two for you here in just a few minutes. One involves birthdays and another one involves a really big Slim Jim. I'll tell you more in a little bit. Right now it's Faith Hill and Breathe on 94.1 Duke FM. I can

0: T. Graham Brown and Darlene on 94.1 Duke FM. Good morning. It's Stephanie McCoy in the morning. All right, so two fun Guinness World Records for you. First of all, an Iowa family is being recognized by the Guinness World Records for an unusual distinction. Five generations all have the same birthday. They have, let's see, what is the birthday? I'm glad you asked. September 14th. Let's see, this guy's name is Fred, and he shares a birthday with his grandfather, Wilbur, his mother, Addie, his daughter, Emma Bell, and his grandson, Arthur. So they have the Guinness World Record for sharing the same birthday. Interesting. And now here's one for you. The big old Slim Jim. A nearly 230-foot Slim Jim broke the world record in Omaha earlier this month. It was 116 feet longer than the previous record holder. The Slim Jim measured 429 feet and 5.4 inches long to break the Guinness World Record for the longest meat snack. Okay. Let's see. Nope, not going to say those jokes. Sawyer Brown, Dolly Parton, and more coming up next.
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14: 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Guess who isn't? You're right. 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

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A lot of people celebrating Dolly Day next Friday because it's 9 to 5 day. Here she is, Dolly Parton, 9 to 5 on 94.1 Duke FM.

Toby Keith, he ain't worth missing on 94.1 Duke FM. Good morning. It's Stephanie McCoy in the morning. Well, we have got your chance to win some help cleaning your home. I'll give you more details on that in just a few minutes. Right now, Eddie Rabbit on Duke FM.

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0: 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Good morning. It's Stephanie McCoy in the morning. Today's the day that we have got your chance to win some help cleaning your home. It is the Modernistic Fall Fresh Start Giveaway, and here's what you got to do. 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Do that right now so you don't forget. We're going to have two winners that are going to win a $150 gift certificate good towards any Modernistic cleaning service. That includes carpet, upholstery, tile, or air duct cleaning. 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
2: Good morning, I'm Megan Vaselli with 6 News. Potter Park Zoo announces the winners of this year's photo contest, and now all 12 will be featured in its 2027 calendar. The winning photos range from Canadian lynx and an Arctic fox to a Eurasian eagle owl and North American river otter. The zoo says you can pre-order a calendar online right now, and orders will start shipping in mid-October. That's also when they'll be available to buy in the zoo's gift shop. A festival of oddities now being pulled from the city of Charlotte. In a Facebook post, organizers say they made the decision in the interest of safety, citing what they say was a lack of police response during the festival, as well as the actions of the city since. They said the move was not an indictment of the museum staff or people of Charlotte, and will announce the location of next year's festival soon. For the latest news, weather, and sports, be sure to tune into 6 News, and we're always online at WLNS.com.
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14: Haven, Michigan, this is Ian Kress from the WLNS Sports Department. Last night was not kind to the Detroit Lions. They would fall to the Buffalo Bills on Thursday Night Football, 41-31. The Bills jumped out to a 21-0 lead in the first half. They led 27-10 at halftime. The Lions got as close as 10 in the second half. Josh Allen had an impressive day. 5 total touchdowns for the Bills quarterback. 3 passing, 2 on the ground. He threw for 248 yards while rushing for 69 yards. The Lions fall to 1-1. They'll have the extra rest as they get ready for their next game, which will be a home game against the New York Jets on September 27th. Have a good Friday.
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15: I'm Storm Tracker 6 meteorologist Katie Nicolau. Here's a look at your forecast. Today we'll see increasing clouds with time as high temperatures make it to the low 70s. Tonight, lows drop into the mid-50s with some isolated rain showers starting to pop up. Then for the day on Saturday, we're looking at widespread rain and storms across mid-Michigan with high temperatures staying in the low to mid-60s.
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Hank Williams Jr. on 94.1 Duke FM. Good morning. It's Stephanie McCoy in the morning. Thanks for taking us along this morning. Make sure you listen to Chris Tyler on your drive home this afternoon. You can catch him every weekday from 3 until 7 right here on 94.1 Duke FM.

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Blake Shelton and Honeybee on 94.1 Duke FM. Good morning. It's Stephanie McCoy in the morning. Tomorrow, I'm going to be out broadcasting live in Charlotte. I'll give you more details on that here in just a few minutes. Going to have your chance to win some Brooks and Dunn concert tickets. Stick around for the details on that. Right now, it's George Strait. Write this down on 94.1 Duke FM.

0: The Desert Rose Band on 94.1 Duke FM. Good morning. It's Stephanie McCoy in the morning. Well, tomorrow I'm going to be out broadcasting live down in Charlotte. It is the big fourth annual Harvest Gathering Festival with Helping Hands Food Pantry at the Quarry in Charlotte. I'm going to be out there from 5:30 until 7. They've got all sorts of fun family events planned, including wagon rides and face painting. There's going to be a magician out there, bounce houses. 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And all to benefit a great cause. Again, I'm going to be there from 5:30 until 7, and I'm going to have your chance to win Brooks and Dunn concert tickets. So how about that? So make sure you stop by tomorrow, the Quarry in Charlotte, for the fourth annual Harvest Gathering Festival with Helping Hands Food Pantry. I'll be there from 5:30 until 7 with 94.1 Duke FM.
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Alan Jackson and Summertime Blues on 94.1 Duke FM. Speaking of, the last day of summer is Tuesday. I know. I'm sorry. 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

Reba McEntire and Fancy on 94.1 Duke FM playing the Legends of Country. Good morning. It's Stephanie McCoy in the morning. We made it to Friday. Congratulations. It's my lottery theme song, Any Day Now, Ronnie Millsap on Duke FM.

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0: 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Good morning. It's Stephanie McCoy in the morning, about ready to wrap things up for me on this Friday. Don't forget, we have got your chance to win some help cleaning your home with a modernistic fall fresh start giveaway. 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Got to do that today to get in on this fun. Tomorrow, speaking of fun, I'm going to be out broadcasting live. It's the 4th Annual Harvest Gathering Festival with Helping Hands Food Pantry at the Quarry in Charlotte. I'm going to be there from 5:30 until 7. You can get details about the event on our events page at 941theduke.com. I'm going to have your chance to win some Brooks and Dunn concert tickets tomorrow at that event. So you'll definitely want to stop by. And it's going to be fun for the whole family, too. So that's 5:30 to 7 tomorrow night. Have a great weekend. I will catch you, well, either tomorrow or I'll catch you back here tomorrow or Monday at 6. Getting it all confused now. 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
9: 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Now, Tom Barrett is serving Michigan in Congress, fighting to make life more affordable by lowering taxes for working families, making our communities safer by standing with police and stopping the flow of fentanyl. Tom Barrett stood up to his party when it mattered, because Tom Barrett stands for us. But William Lawrence calls himself a socialist, a radical political activist more extreme than any Michigan Democrat. Lawrence called repeatedly to defund the Lansing police, founded a radical environmental group that called to abolish prisons, and even raised bail money for domestic terrorists. William Lawrence is too dangerous for Michigan and unfit for Congress.
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18: I'm Storm Tracker 6 meteorologist Katie Nicolau. Here, the look at your forecast. Today, we'll see increasing clouds with time as high temperatures make it to the low 70s. Tonight, lows drop into the mid-50s with some isolated rain showers starting to pop up. Then for the day on Saturday, we're looking at widespread rain and storms across mid-Michigan with high temperatures staying in the low to mid-60s.
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13: It's the Storm Tracker 6 forecast on 94.1 Duke FM.
14: I'm Storm Tracker 6 meteorologist Katie Nicolau. Here, the look at your forecast. Today, we'll see increasing clouds with time as high temperatures make it to the low 70s. Tonight, lows drop into the mid-50s with some isolated rain showers starting to pop up. Then for the day on Saturday, we're looking at widespread rain and storms across mid-Michigan with high temperatures staying in the low to mid-60s.
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0: time zone am I on? 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
0: 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Guess who isn't? You're right. 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
6: 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A helicopter pilot, Iraq War veteran fighting for America. 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Tom Barrett stood up to his party when it mattered, because Tom Barrett stands for us. But William Lawrence calls himself a socialist, a radical political activist more extreme than any Michigan Democrat. 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William Lawrence is too dangerous for Michigan and unfit for Congress.
7: I'm Tom Barrett, candidate for Congress, and I approve this message.
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12: I'm Storm Tracker 6 meteorologist Katie Nicolau. Here's a look at your forecast. Today we'll see increasing clouds with time as high temperatures make it to the low 70s. Tonight, lows drop into the mid-50s with some isolated rain showers starting to pop up. Then for the day on Saturday, we're looking at widespread rain and storms across mid-Michigan with high temperatures staying in the low to mid-60s.
0: 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Okay, they're still playing commercial after commercial after commercial after commercial. 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
1: Michigan Ag Now. 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
2: Canada and the U.S. remain locked in a trade dispute. With a 50% tariff on the line, dairy producers on both sides of the border are watching closely. Market analyst Sean Hackett says dairy farmers could find themselves caught in the middle if those trade barriers remain in place.
3: Especially for butter. You know, butter is we do sell a lot of butter to Canada. You know, that would probably be the most impacted in having to go elsewhere or get absorbed domestically and creating a surplus of butter fat. I mean, I think that probably is the most impacted market of all the dairy derivatives that I could see in terms of where, you know, we do some of the most substantial trade. The other part is, you know, because of the GLP-1s and the dramatic increase in the desire to consume more protein-oriented foods, you know, your dry whey powders and such, you know, that trade between Canada and the U.S. has gotten bigger.
2: That's market analyst Sean Hackett.
1: That's this hour's Michigan Ag Now Report, and I'm Rusty Halverson.
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0: It's the Storm Tracker 6 forecast on 94.1 Duke FM.
10: I'm Storm Tracker 6 meteorologist Katie Nicolau. Here's a look at your forecast. Today we'll see increasing clouds with time as high temperatures make it to the low 70s. Tonight, lows drop into the mid-50s with some isolated rain showers starting to pop up. Then for the day on Saturday, we're looking at widespread rain and storms across mid-Michigan with high temperatures staying in the low to mid-60s.
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8: 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But William Lawrence calls himself a socialist, a radical political activist more extreme than any Michigan Democrat. 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William Lawrence is too dangerous for Michigan and unfit for Congress.
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14: I'm Storm Tracker 6 meteorologist Katie Nicolau. Here's a look at your forecast. Today we'll see increasing clouds with time as high temperatures make it to the low 70s. Tonight, lows drop into the mid-50s with some isolated rain showers starting to pop up. Then for the day on Saturday, we're looking at widespread rain and storms across mid-Michigan with high temperatures staying in the low to mid-60s.
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5: 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Guess who isn't? You're right. 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
13: It's the Storm Tracker 6 forecast on 94.1 Duke FM.
14: I'm Storm Tracker 6 meteorologist Katie Nicolau. Here the look at your forecast. Today we'll see increasing clouds with time as high temperatures make it to the low 70s. Tonight, lows drop into the mid-50s with some isolated rain showers starting to pop up. Then for the day on Saturday, we're looking at widespread rain and storms across mid-Michigan with high temperatures staying in the low to mid-60s.
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0: I sang Dixie, D.Y. 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
9: 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A Iraq War veteran fighting for America. Now, Tom Barrett is serving Michigan in Congress. 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Tom Barrett stood up to his party when it mattered, because Tom Barrett stands for us. But William Lawrence calls himself a socialist, a radical political activist more extreme than any Michigan Democrat. Lawrence called repeatedly to defund the Lansing police, founded a radical environmental group that called to abolish prisons, and even raised bail money for domestic terrorists. William Lawrence is too dangerous for Michigan and unfit for Congress.
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Overnight cloudy and a low in the mid-50s. Tomorrow rain and a high in the low 60s. Right now 72 at 94.1 Duke FM.

0: 94.1 Duke FM, playing the legends of country. I'm a man of constant sorrow, the Soggy Bottom Boys, and I'm Chris Tyler on 94.1 Duke FM. Sammy Kershaw coming to the Michigan Theater of Jackson for another big show Friday, October 9. You gotta be there. It's gonna be a great time. 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
15: Another frontal system makes its approach into mid-Michigan tonight with mostly cloudy skies and a few rain showers on the way for the overnight hours. Getting into tomorrow morning, those rain showers do become widespread and our temperatures fall into the mid-50s. Our high temperatures drop down into the lower 60s. For Storm Tracker 6, I'm meteorologist Daniel Nemus.
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94.1 Duke FM playing the Legends of Country, and Chris Tyler just after 4 Friday afternoon rolling on. So good to be with you. And 30 minutes of continuous music to the rolls on now with Tim McGraw.

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Overnight cloudy and a low in the mid-50s. Tomorrow rain and a high in the low 60s. Right now 72 at 94.1 Duke FM.

0: My Give a Damn's busted. Joe DiMessina on 94.1 Duke FM playing the legends of country, and I am Chris Tyler. 30 minutes of continuous music on the way for a year from 94.1 Duke FM. So be listening and tell me, what does it take to get a client to come back the second time? We'll just ask the clients who worked with Isaac and the selling team at Keller Williams, not once, but twice. 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
1: It's the Storm Tracker 6 forecast on 94.1 Duke FM.
2: Another frontal system makes its approach into mid-Michigan tonight with mostly cloudy skies and a few rain showers on the way for the overnight hours. Getting into tomorrow morning, those rain showers do become widespread and our temperatures fall into the mid-50s. Our high temperatures drop down into the lower 60s. For Storm Tracker 6, I'm meteorologist Daniel Nemus.
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life on the farm is kind of laid back. Ain't much an old country boy like me can't hack. 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

0: Thank God I'm a country boy, John Denver on 94.1 Duke FM, playing the legends of country, and I'm Chris Tyler. 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

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Overnight cloudy and a low in the mid-50s. Tomorrow rain and a high in the low 60s. Right now 72 at 94.1 Duke FM.

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1: The devil went down to Georgia. He was looking for a soul to steal. He was in a bind because he was way behind, and he was willing to make a deal. When he came across this young man sawing on a fiddle and playing it hot, and the devil jumped up on a hickory stump and said, "Boy, let me tell you what. I guess you didn't know it, but I'm a fiddle player too. And if you'd care to take a dare, I'll make a bet with you. Now you play pretty good fiddle, boy, but give the devil his due. I bet a fiddle of gold against your soul, because I think I'm better than you." The boy said, "My name's Johnny, and it might be a sin, but I'll take your bet, and you're going to regret, because I'm the best as ever been."

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And fire flew from his fingertips as he rosined up his bow. And he pulled the bow across the strings and it made an evil hiss. And then a band of demons

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16: Another frontal system makes its approach into mid-Michigan tonight with mostly cloudy skies and a few rain showers on the way for the overnight hours. Getting into tomorrow morning, those rain showers do become widespread and our temperatures fall into the mid-50s. Our high temperatures drop down into the lower 60s. For Storm Tracker 6, I'm meteorologist Daniel Nemus.
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Diamonddale, Michigan, sure is a lot classier than Zirconiapolis, Nebraska. 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

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Overnight cloudy and a low in the mid-50s. Tomorrow rain and a high in the low 60s. Right now 72 at 94.1 Duke FM.

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0: What do you think about that? Montgomery Gentry on 94.1 Duke FM playing the legends of country. I am Chris Tyler. Thank you so much for having us along this afternoon, my friend. 30 minutes of continuous music coming up next here for you. From 94.1 Duke FM, Stephanie McCoy back Monday morning at 6. I'll be here Monday afternoon at 3. Have a wonderful weekend, my friend.
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5: 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But William Lawrence calls himself a socialist, a radical political activist more extreme than any Michigan Democrat. 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William Lawrence is too dangerous for Michigan and unfit for Congress.
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16: Another frontal system makes its approach into mid-Michigan tonight with mostly cloudy skies and a few rain showers on the way for the overnight hours. Getting into tomorrow morning, those rain showers do become widespread and our temperatures fall into the mid-50s, with our high temperatures drop down into the lower 60s. For Storm Tracker 6, I'm meteorologist Daniel Nemus.
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16: Another frontal system makes its approach into mid-Michigan tonight with mostly cloudy skies and a few rain showers on the way for the overnight hours. Getting into tomorrow morning, those rain showers do become widespread and our temperatures fall into the mid-50s, with our high temperatures drop down into the lower 60s. For Storm Tracker 6, I'm meteorologist Daniel Nemus.
17: Well now, I see they're still playing commercials. Well, we're jumping back into the legends of country. Here we go on 94.1 Duke FM.